Country Nights Live. It's Bev Rainey. Over your Labor Day, we are chatting with some of your favorite country artists and talking to Keith Urban up next about working with Michael McDonald. Here's John Morgan with Kid Myself.

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2: Tell me about Michael McDonald. I'm a huge Doobie Brothers fan, so how'd you get into it with him? Was that the first song that you did and then everything came from that?
3: Or I'd never met him before.
2: Really?
3: The whole thing was, I tell you, this whole record just took on a life of its own. It was insane. I mean, by the time we'd finished the album and I turned it in to the label and it was done, my manager said to me, maybe great if you could do a song with like Michael McDonald. And I went, well, it's weird that you say that because we wrote the song 6 years ago called We Go Back. Me and Breland and Sam Sumser, Sean Small, the four of us wrote this song, which is kind of a yacht rock vibe, and, you know, 6 years ago. And when we wrote the song, we imagined Michael McDonald singing the chorus, and we wrote the chorus inspired by Michael McDonald melodically. Never in a million years thinking one day the song would find its way to Michael and he would end up singing the chorus of this song. So it was actually the very last song that we did for the record.
2: Really?
3: Yeah.
2: Oh, that's the cherry on top, let me tell you. My heart smiled so big when I heard that song start and I was like, is this what I think it is? Yeah, it sure is.
3: Oh, great.
2: And it was just such a perfect song together.
3: Thank you.
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0: Sam Malone in the morning on Cat Country 96. Enjoy your Labor Day weekend. If you're catting around the fair, don't forget the fries with the vinegar. Dan and Shay tickets all weekend. See you in the morning.
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0: Yeah, what would you like to hear?
1: I got Better by Morgan Wallen.
0: Nice. What's your name? Where are you calling in from?
1: My name is Braden, and I'm calling in from Colorado Springs.

0: Blake Shelton gives credit where credit is due to all those great Nashville songwriters.
1: Never really considered myself a great songwriter, and the reason is because there's so many incredible songwriters in Nashville, and I wouldn't be sitting here with a career right now if it wasn't for the songwriters in Nashville and the publishers who took a chance on me, especially as a young artist. Austin was a song that was pitched to me by two unknown songwriters, Kirsty Manna and David Kent, and they took a chance on me. I took a chance on them, and it just shows you when the right artist gets the right song, it can create and change the course of someone's life forever, and it did for me. And right up until recently, I just recorded now my 200th album, it feels like, and I've got one song on there that I wrote, and the rest are all other writers in Nashville, because I'm always hearing something that it just blows me away.
0: You might not know this, but Hardy wrote this one for Blake Shelton. It's God's Country. This is Country Nights Live.

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0: What if?
1: He's got decades of hits, and I can't even keep up with the number ones. 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
1: Okay, so talk to me about Crash My Playa. You've got it going on another year, another wild party year.
3: 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So it's fun for the fans, and it's fun to. People are always like, how do you keep your tan? 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
15: 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Enjoy your Labor Day weekend. 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

I hope you are having a fantastic Labor Day. If you get a chance and you're online doom scrolling, as I like to call it, head on by our socials, TikTok, Instagram, Facebook. Just look up With Bev Rainey. Here's Justin Moore in Time's Ticket.

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2: Hey, big fun, big summer fun. 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
1: Malone in the morning on Cat Country 96. 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

0: She's known for sharp, clever lyrics that feel both modern and classic country. 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
2: So when you're walking around experiencing life and the ups and downs and all of that, it seems like with Cloud 9, you're definitely on an up. Are you walking around just taking notes in your phone or something?
3: How
2: are you
3: putting that together? I am constantly overanalyzing everything that happens to me and every conversation I have, and I'm like literally listening for lyrics. I think my brain has like been trained to do that because some of my best songs, I think, have come from just like listening or what someone says to me or something. So yeah, my notes app is pretty full right now. I've made an agreement with myself that I won't write for the next album until this tour is over.
2: Really?
3: Yes. So I have a bunch of ideas that I'm not going to act upon yet until the tour is over, because with Am I Okay, I had most of Cloud 9 written, and I loved Am I Okay. I enjoyed that tour so much, but in the back of my head, it was like, I know the arena tour is happening next year. I know it's going to be Cloud 9. I know what it's going to look like. I know what the songs are going to be like. It's going to be pink, and it's almost like I couldn't fully be in the blue in my everyday life because I was so worried about the future. And now it's like I have a sold out arena tour and I want to be like this is amazing, you know. I don't want to be like, oh well, what can I do next? Because I will do stuff next, of course. It's just banked until like I need to just like enjoy this and be in this and like take every show and just like be there fully and not worry about what's happening next, because I know whatever happens next will be amazing because I'm going to act upon all these ideas as soon as it's over.
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21: 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Enjoy your Labor Day weekend. If you're catting around the fair, don't forget the fries with the vinegar. 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

0: And this is one you definitely want to crank to 11. Here's Horseback. I'm Bev Rainey. This is Country Nights Live. Happy Labor Day.
1: He's a ranch hand in a pinch, man. Hotter than the red on the cattle brand. Cause she's a gold digger with a quick trigger. A cast iron skillet swinging lid flipper.

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I guess it's Labor Night. How does that work? Anyway, Megan Maroney, we'll talk to her about fans camping out in order to get tickets for her shows coming up in two songs. Right now, the latest from Dylan Scott, Dear Big City.

0: she quickly became an absolute fan favorite in the country genre. 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
2: You've got people camping out, like old school camping out, in order to get tickets to your concerts, and then they're just selling out within seconds. What's that like for you to find out, like, people are living outside on the street to see you in concert?
3: That commitment is impressive. The passion is impressive. I think it makes me happy to see how much people care about coming to the show, because I think not only do they connect with the lyrics and it's like the soundtrack of their everyday lives, but they want to like experience it in person. I always say my fans and my concerts, even for me, like bring the album to life, because to sing these songs and these like words that like cut so deep, when you have a room full of 15,000 people singing with you, it like brings a new life to the songs. You know what I mean? Like, if we're in Medicine and there's 15,000 people feeling sassy, it's like, this is my like new favorite song. And if it's Wedding Dress and like you look around and you're not the only person crying, it like is like, wait, okay, I don't feel alone. And this is like actually super healing. And I love the song more now because I got to experience it live with a bunch of people who feel the same way as me.
2: Yeah.
3: So I definitely think it's been cool to have like my concerts not just be concerts, and they're like experiences, and they truly are like group therapy. That's what I say.
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8: Sam Malone in the morning on Cat Country 96. Enjoy your Labor Day weekend. If you're catting around the fair, don't forget the fries with the vinegar. 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See you in the morning.
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John Morgan's going to be coming on to the show and hanging out coming up in the next couple of weeks. Always look forward to seeing how he's doing. Such a nice guy. Just so nice. Here's Kid Myself.

We're chatting with all your favorite country artists tonight, celebrating Labor Day. Jordan Davis, what's the biggest reward being a musician for him? Find out next. Here's Dan and Shay with Say So.

0: It's that laid-back Louisiana charm and the amazing song lyrics and vocals. Let's get back into it with Jordan Davis.
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2: At this stage of your career, what feels more rewarding? Chart success, all the awards, or hearing fans tell you that one of your songs made a real difference in their life?
3: Man.
2: All important.
3: The last one, all important, but the last one's pretty awesome. Yeah. Some of the messages I get, or just being at shows and, having people. I think this last tour we had, when we were in Europe, I think we had two people get engaged at shows during Next Thing You Know. And that, to me, is kind of like, all right, that's really cool that this very monumental moment in their life, they've chose to have this song and this night be a part of it. But then too, just like people telling stories about, By Dirt kind of giving them a nudge to, finally move out and find the property that they wanted to kind of start building their life on. And, as a songwriter, I think that one's always going to be pretty rewarding.
2: Yeah, something that inspired them to get out there and take part of the American dream.
3: Absolutely.
2: Yeah.
3: And even like, we just got to play with Brandon Lake a couple weekends ago, and he was kind of talking about, how By Dirt, when they were looking for property, that was one that they would always kind of go back to. So stories like that are just like, especially when it comes from somebody that I admire as a songwriter and performer. Yeah. That's pretty cool.
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19: Sam Malone in the morning on Cat Country 96. 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

0: I had a chance to catch up with Lauren Elena about being friends with Chase Matthew and this next song, All My Exes.
1: I know. I'm so pumped. He is. He's my buddy. I just saw him. Yes, we put this song out with Chase Matthew. Actually, my husband played this song for Chase on tour. Cameron thought it was a hit, and he was like, you have to do this song with Chase, and orchestrated the whole thing for me. So he's hired, because he was right. And we put it out, and, you know, it's blown up for us. We just went to radio with it, and we've charted, and I'm looking forward to it. I hope Chase just went number one with his song, Darling, and we're hoping we get another one.
0: Lauren Elena, Chase Matthew. 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
2: So Brandon Lake has so many inspirational messages, and I love that he is collabing with so many country artists right now and coming into the scene.
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2: What's it like working with him?
3: Man, he is, I mean, an amazing human. Man, just such a good dude. You know, it's cool to have another, you know, when I was out with him, we played together in Charlotte, and he had his fam out, so I got to meet them. And then able to take in the show, I think that was the thing that was really kind of crazy to me. It's like, you know, 1 second worship revival show, next second it's a country show, and then you're all of a sudden in the middle of a southern rock show. You're kind of just like, good night. But I mean, he's a crazy talented guy. But he's the one that I think before I left Charlotte, I was like, hey man, you know, I'm working on a new record right now, and I would love to get together and write with you and see if we could put something out together. So that's the that's who I'm kind of going for right now.
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0: Jason Aldean's new album, Songs About Us, is just packed full of big ol' hits. If you haven't heard it yet, that's something definitely to do before you head back to laboring tomorrow.
1: What I love about country music is how relatable it can be. It means a lot when I hear one of my songs has helped someone get through a tough time or helped them celebrate the best moments life has to offer. My new album celebrates all that, the highs, the lows, and all the moments in between. Every one of these songs started with a story or a feeling from me, from the writers, from real people living life. Together, we tried to bring these experiences into each song. When I looked at all the tracks, it was obvious that this album was about all of us. For the blue-collar workers, the high school sweethearts, the farmer spending days in the field, and the nine-to-fivers who live for the weekend. For me, to the fans, these are songs about us.
0: We're going to go old school. Just got a request for this one. It's Jason Aldean's Dirt Road Anthem. See you tomorrow at 7 right here on Country Nights Live.

Dodge Farm was a place to go. Load a truck up, hit the dirt road. Jump the barbed wire, spread the word. Light the bonfire and call the girls. King in the can and the Marlboro man. Jack and Jim were a few good men. Where you learn how to kiss and cuss and fight too. Better watch out for the boys in blue. And all this small town, he said, she said. Ain't it funny how rumors spread like I know something y'all don't know. Man, that talk is getting old. You better mind your business, man. Watch your mouth. Before I have to knock that loud mouth out. I'm tired of talking, man. Y'all ain't listening. Them old

Good morning, good evening, whatever time of day it is for you. Always happy that you are here. My name is Justin. This is The Overnight Ride. Should I be concerned? I came into the studio. I went to use my mouse that I use on my special separate computer here. And the mouse was stuck to the mouse pad. It was hard to get off. I don't know what's going on. Other people use the studio. Do I send a memo out and call some people out?

0: Four tires, one hot dog, and a whole bunch of dread. Later, I am with you live on the air. My name's Justin. This is the Overnight Ride. At midnight this weekend, I'm driving home from dinner, and I blow a tire out. First tire blown ever. I've gotten nails in tires. I've had slow leaks. First time in my life, the thing just shredded on me. I had to pull over on the side of the highway. So I'm going home. And in Nashville, there's 65 and 40. I turn off of I-65 onto I-40, and I hear beep, beep, and my tire pressure thing goes off. I check it. It dropped a whole 20 PSI, and about 4 minutes later, there was zero PSI. So I have to pull over on this side of the road. The worst part is I am a half a mile from the parking lot here at work. If I would have made it, I would have left my car, dealt with it later. No, I'm on the side of the highway. So it's never happened to me before. Never had to change a tire. I'm like, all right, what do I do? I know I got a donut in the back. I go to get the donut. I take it out. I look at the tools that are provided in my Hyundai Sonata. They do not look sturdy. So I know in my insurance I have roadside assistance. So I call. I'm like, oh, I don't want this guy to judge me. You know, I do know how to change a tire. I just don't feel safe on the side of the highway because people are blowing past me. I know when the roadside comes, they put lights out, they put flares, et cetera, et cetera. But I still want to seem buff, seem like I'm prepared. So I call the guy, I say, hey, stuck on the side of the road. Hurt my back last week. Not sure if I can jack my car up. There's a pause, and he goes, oh, the tools they give you to jack the car up are crap anyway. I'll be there in 20 minutes. Thank you to him. He put his lights on, put the flares out, saved my tire. The thing is, I didn't have to lie. I didn't. Went to Costco the next day, had to buy four new tires, and got a $1.50 hot dog to make myself feel better.
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2: 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The Overnight Ride will be right back.
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Corey Kent, Empty Words, on the Overnight Ride. Brand new album out at the end of this month. Wednesday afternoon, I have a little special thing with him. Listen to some new music from the album. I'll report back. I won't record in my pocket. I feel like the record label might get mad at me. My name's Justin. It's Blake Whiten. And bet on that.

Once again, going viral from about 2 years ago is Zach Top and Ella Langley singing together. And now the internet is picking up steam on a possible collaboration between the two. We'll all welcome it. Here's Zach solo. It's South of Sanity.

0: Taylor Swift's favorite number is 13, and over the weekend, 13 years since she had a number one hit on country radio, and guess what? She's there. I Knew It, I Knew You from the Toy Story 5 soundtrack is officially the number one song on the U.S. country radio chart this week. 13th chart-topping hit at U.S. country radio, 14th overall. 13 as a solo artist, 14 counting collaborations. 13 years, 13 tracks. Swifties know the number 13 is very special, so something is coming. I'm falling into the Easter egg thing, but all the Swifties fall into. But I bring you the information.
1: 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We'll be right back.

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in the bottle, then we get back in the saddle, but we're also back in the football season. And I noticed something over the weekend. 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I got it for you after Luke Combs, then Dylan Scott. Here's Luke.

0: An emotional support hot dog. That is what I had to get over the weekend. My name's Justin. It's the overnight ride. Blew a tire out here in Nashville via a pothole. 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And it kind of did soften the blow. But as I was eating it and waiting around, I had to eat slowly because it was going to take a while to replace all my tires. I had noticed something. 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Neutral site, Nissan Stadium where the Titans play. Big game. City is full. So I'm enjoying my hot dog slowly as I wait, and I notice a lot of Ole Miss fans are coming to Costco, specifically to the Costco Cafe. And they all have the $1.50 hot dog soda combo. I went, that's weird. And they're only coming in to eat, and then they're leaving. Like, we're cycling through people because I got time to kill. Are we tailgating games at Costco? They kind of have everything. This one sells beer. Are they coming in, getting their hot dog fix? Because there's not really a place to tailgate here in Nashville. Getting beer and then going to the game. This is genius. There's no cleanup. You don't have to satisfy everybody's needs because they have a full menu. And it's cheap. And it's delicious. The new trend in tailgating, which I saw with my own two eyes, is going to Costco before the game.
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Shaboozy, cowgirl on the overnight ride. Looks like Luke Combs, not the only country star getting back into trading cards. Jason Aldean and his son Memphis. Well, Memphis is into Pokemon, and Jason has tagged along with him. Got back into sports cards. Jason pulled a $10,000 card. Insane. She said.

Well, if you don't know, now you know. You probably do know. Favorite country stars on stage. There's a little monitor in front of them that has the lyrics to their songs on there in case they get lost. Co Wessel did something different this past weekend and said the lyrics he had college football on, specifically the LSU game. Co LLangley jaded on the overnight ride.

Megan Maroney on Sunday Sit Down this past weekend with Willie Geist on Today.com said she got injured in cheerleading and nothing better to do but learn guitar, got her heart broken. So her dad took her to Guitar Center and got her a tailor. And here we are, Megan, 6 months later on the overnight ride.

Boys Low Cash at it again. Chris and Preston. 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Few things they say are green flags. 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And tequila shot before noon. When you're on vacation, there's truly no rules. It's new now from Low Cash. Talking about on the overnight ride.

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Nicole Goodwin, howdy on the overnight ride. My name's Justin. John Morgan celebrating this week. This one climbing into the top five on the charts. And celebration of that, keeps leaking new music. So, new album on the way. John Morgan, Kid Myself on the overnight ride.

back to his hilarious videos on Instagram, was shown a whole bunch of celebrities. Only knew a few. He knew Don Knotts. He knew John Wayne. And he knew Harry Styles. Shane Proffitt might like One Direction. What do they call them? Directioners? I don't know. Shane Proffitt, Long Live Country on the Overnight Ride.

Will the beer be flying? I'm Justin. This is the Overnight Ride. A couple weeks ago, we know Luke Combs announced a brand new tour. Well, continuation of the My Kind of Saturday Night tour. The thing is, Treaty Oak Revival is opening up for him on the tour. If you don't know who they are, they're great. They have a song called Boomtown where the entire crowd starts throwing beer. I don't know if this is going to happen during the upcoming tour, but a warning, you bought your tickets and you're going this spring. Bringing a poncho is not a bad idea. Just warning you. Luke, be by you on the Overnight Ride. Kinda like

0: Okay, so it might be easy to win a Nobel Peace Prize. My name's Justin. It's the Overnight Ride. They released the finalists for this. And when I hear Nobel Peace Prize, I'm like, oh, the smartest people in the world. These are the smartest people in the world. I would never think of these experiments unless I had a few drinks in me, which these all kind of sound like. The scientists had a few drinks in them. And they were like, let's try this out. And I'm looking through the finalists. It is stories we've talked about over the last year of the show. Like, the scientist who studied soil and buried 1,000 identical pairs of underwear in 25 countries. Or the scientist who realized that cockroach milk has three times as much energy as cow's milk. Or the people who realized there's this perfect way to blow your nose. But the one on here we didn't cover. Which leads me to believe they may have been drinking when they decided to test this. The scientists who theorized and experimented multiple attempts to design a splash-free urinal. I'm looking through this. All of those things sound like these guys became doctors. They were burnt out from being doctors, went to their local bar, had a few drinks, looked at each other and said, cockroach milk? Burying underwear in countries? Splash-free urinal? So, this upcoming weekend, hang out with your friends. Throw some crazy ideas out there, because you may actually win a Nobel Peace Prize.
1: We get you through the night, or the early morning, depending on your perspective. The Overnight Ride will be right back.
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We got Carrie Underwood doing Sunday Night Football. Now, Megan Maroney is the opening theme song for SEC Nation as college football is back. She said, I'm so excited to be singing this year's SEC Nation theme song. As always, go Dawgs. See, I'm not a Georgia fan, but when I hear people go Dawgs, I got to go. It's Megan Maroney, Medicine on the Overnight Ride.

0: Cody Johnson not only sings about being a cowboy, but he is legitimately a cowboy. For the third year in a row, the Cody Johnson Championship event, a five-day event that takes place in Belton, Texas, will be happening. The world's best ropers competing for the coveted champion title and, of course, a whole bunch of money. So here's a song about horses. It's Kojo, Horseback, on the Overnight Ride.
1: He's a ranch hand in a pinch, man. Hotter than the red on the cattle brand. Cause she's a gold digger with a quick trigger. A cast iron skillet swinging lift.

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0: Been 7 years since Rodney Atkins put out a new project. Back in May, he put out True South. And now we have this one. New now from Rodney Atkins. The years are short on the overnight ride.
1: They're going.

Not the only duet on the brand new Lauren Elena album, Stages. My name's Justin. This is The Overnight Ride. Of course, this one with Chase Matthew. But track number one, called Babies, Raising Babies, is with her brother Tyler. Here's All My Exes. It's Lauren Elena, Chase Matthew on The Overnight Ride. Another

They put these new mic screens on the microphones in here, so I have to sit back a little bit, but I'm not used to it. Just totally ripped open my gum while talking to you. So we're playing injured. I feel like a college football player. Football is back. I'm not going to go on the IR. Playing through pain. Here's Jason Aldean at Anytime Soon.

0: rather be in the garage after a couple beers, at a wedding, at a concert, at a football game. Few things better than being with all your friends and singing a song you all know out loud. My name's Justin. This is the Overnight Ride. This past weekend, a very special one happened. Tennessee Volunteers football team, their fourth quarter song before the fourth quarter was Morgan Wallen's The Way I Talk. That was like middle of 2024. They had played it there since he had sold out the stadium. But now the Vols have switched to Dolly Parton. They now sing Tennessee Mountain Home before the fourth quarter. There's videos of it online. Truly special. Great way to honor Dolly. Of course, they have the stickers on their helmets. They had a little halftime show and pregame show, but before the fourth quarter, if you tune in this upcoming weekend to the Tennessee Volunteers, you'll hear some Dolly. And you can sing it from your couch.
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This is the Overnight Ride. 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

0: You know the school bus from the American Kids music video? Graffiti all over it. Kenny Chesney. I think someone tried to recreate it here in Nashville, and it's just behind, like, a chicken spot.
1: I know it's not the real one, but someone tried their hardest.
0: It's Kenny and Carry On the Overnight Ride. She was.

Tyler Nance following in the steps of Ashley McBride and Miranda Lambert, where they put their awards in their bathroom. His gold record for this song is above his toilet. You are forced to look at it. It's Tyler Nance, Keeps Me Sane on the Overnight Ride.

0: second and third shifters, we are here for you. 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

Always trying to find the positives in life. My name's Justin. This is the Overnight Ride. Blake Shelton, Gwen Stefani announced that their dog Betty had passed away. 18 years old, nearly two decades. Great run for a pup. Obviously thinking of Blake, but 18 years with a dog, very special.

Zach John King getting ready for his first headlining tour, but when he was out on the road with Morgan Wallen this past summer, pre-gaming the show, go-karts and ice baths. A little bit of play, a little bit of healing. ZJK, get to drinking on the overnight ride.

0: We've had Luke Bryan corn mazes. Last year we had Lainey Wilson. This year we are getting Dolly Parton corn mazes. I'm Justin. It's the overnight ride. The crazy part about this is they've been developing these designs for the past 3 years. And these are going to happen either way. But kind of a beautiful coincidence, 18 farms across the United States and Canada will feature Dolly corn maze designs. The Maze Incorporated says we are beyond humbled to honor Dolly's legacy, joining the world in mourning the passing of a true American treasure. Dolly's impact on the world and her love for farming is immeasurable. Now, here's the cool part about this. If you do attend one of these 18 corn mazes, you can find them all online. Portions of the proceeds, when you pay admission, will go to Dolly's Imagination Library, which, of course, donates books to kids for free. Over 300 million books have been donated, so you can have some fun, give back, and honor Dolly at the same time.
1: Be right back.
2: Third shifters and those that avoid the sun. Thank you for being part of our family. The overnight ride will be right back.
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0: It is a two-week process. 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
0: Before you host a holiday. Everybody, quick, freak out. 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

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He was asked, who is the better golfer, him or Tucker Wetmore? And he said, Tucker's never been bad at anything in his life. That's what friends say about friends. Here's Jacob, and what took you so long? You told me.

Tucker Wetmore getting ready to go out on tour with Brooks and Dunn, which means over the next couple months, we're going to have some excellent, and I mean excellent, Tucker Wetmore social media comments of the night. So we'll do one right now in honor of that from Paris. She commented on his latest photo. Blessed my eyes for the week. Kissy face. Here's Tuck and Brunette. Oh, no.

0: I'm going to read you this number, and it's going to blow your mind. My name's Justin. It's the Overnight Ride. A couple months ago here in Nashville, Alan Jackson performed his final concert. Last call, one more for the road. The finale, and everybody stopped by. Luke Combs, George Strait, Eric Church, Riley Green, Cody Johnson. Did I say George Strait? George Strait, Carrie Underwood, Lainey Wilson, whole bunch of people. Now, I believe it's still streaming on Peacock. The TV special will air by the end of this year. This is one night here in Nashville, Nissan Stadium, where the Titans play. Guess how much money? $34.729 million, which makes it the highest grossing concert in history. One night. Some people do two nights and they make that money. One night, Alan Jackson, money wise, the biggest concert ever.
1: 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The Overnight Ride. Live from Nashville and heard across America. We'll be right back.
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7: A better life with Dr. Sanjay Gupta.
8: You must know by now that healthy food and regular exercise can help keep your body young. But here's something that surprised me. New study out of the University College London found that engaging with arts and culture could slow biological aging by roughly the same amount. Researchers looked at more than 3,500 people and compared their chronological age, that's how many candles someone has on their cake, with their biological age, a measure of the body's condition down to the cellular level. People who regularly took part in the arts, visiting a museum, going to a concert or the theater, they tended to age more slowly. What's more, how often you do it, how many different kinds you try, that seems to matter. So go see that exhibit, catch some live music, get tickets to the show you're thinking about. It could benefit you in ways that you haven't even considered. I'm Dr. Sanjay Gupta, helping you live a better life.
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bunch of Riley Green coming at us. My name's Justin. This is the Overnight Ride. Of course, The Voice is getting ready to kick off. He's locked in for two seasons. Promo tour for that show. Was asked what he looks for in a woman. Someone his mom and his dog likes, which will probably wind up as a song soon. Got to write a song about Carl the Cowboy Corgi. It's Riley and Figures You Drunk.

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0: All right, good morning. It's 5:11 on Cat Country 96 on Tuesday morning, September 8th. Hope we had a nice Labor Day. That's officially wrapped up. Summer officially, unofficially wrapped up. Amazing. Time is flying. Hey, we have tickets. Talk about some concerts this week. At 7:40 this morning, we have tickets from Martina McBride. You know she's coming to the State Theater on the 26th, right? We have tickets for Brad Paisley at Mohegan Sun Arena, September 24th. And for the Early Bird Special, got a couple tickets to see George Burge, which is awesome, at Arrow at Archer Music Hall. So that show is Friday the 9th. We'll get you hooked up for your Early Bird Special this morning. Let's do check yes or no from George Strait, all right? When you hear that, be the ninth caller. 610-720-9696, and we'll make you a winner this morning when you hear it, all right?
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1: All right, a little bit of fog. You'll deal with that this morning. But otherwise, there's nothing reported. Accident-free, incident-free. Nothing's going to slow you down this morning as you head out the door. It's another check on your traffic.
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0: 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It's Sam Malone with you. So today is officially a day. It's National Star Trek Day. So I ask you, Star Trek, Star Wars? You're picking one. Which one are you picking? Your early bird special is going to score you some George Bird's concert ticket, too. That's coming up with Check Yes or No and George Strait on the way in just a couple minutes with Cat Country 96.
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0: We are still looking good this morning. Nothing slowing you down. A little bit of fog here and there. Just keep that in mind. But otherwise, hey, we're off to a pretty good start. There's your traffic.
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2: Retaliatory tariffs from Canada take effect today, impacting everything from steel to cheese and motorcycles. The tariffs are in retaliation for 50% tariffs President Trump announced this summer on a wide range of Canadian imports, estimated to cost the typical American household nearly $1,100 when combined with Trump's other tariffs. One person is dead after two cars and a bicycle collided in Bethlehem. It happened on Daly Avenue near Wind Creek Casino around 4 yesterday afternoon. The Lehigh County coroner says a man died at the hospital following the accident. It's unclear if anyone else was hurt. And the approaching 25th anniversary of 9/11 is bringing back memories for many who lost family during the attacks. For one Bethlehem area family, the memory of Flight 93 is deeply personal. Lorraine Bay was one of United Airlines' most senior flight attendants. She was nearing retirement when the hijacked plane crashed in Shanksville. Her niece Emily named her daughter after her late aunt. Emily and her daughter recently took part in Liberty High School's Tunnel to Towers event, helping raise money for families affected by the September 11th attacks. I'm Jenna Clay.
0: Thanks, Jenna. Today, you'll feel a little bit cooler with a high of 81, and the humidity seems to be gone for today. Anyway, 60 tonight, warmer and 85 tomorrow, and more humid again on Thursday. 81. It's 56 now. You're up to date in 96 seconds waking up with the cat.
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1: All right, let's do it. You know that's going to score you some George Burge tickets. Here we go. Hey, how are you?
2: Good morning. I'm doing well. How are you?
1: Good. What's your name?
2: Renee.
1: All right. So, George Burge is coming to Arrow at Archer Music Hall. That's in Allentown, you know, right on Hamilton Street. And the show's October 9th, and I have a pair of tickets for you.
2: Awesome. Thank you so much.
1: How cool is that? How was your weekend?
2: It was fabulous. Anytime's great when you're not working.
1: Anytime. Now, are you on your way to work now?
2: I am.
1: All right. Congratulations, and have a good one. I know Tuesday, first day back can be a little rough, but enjoy, all right? It's 540 on the Cat.
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0: 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Good morning. It's 5 of 6. Sam with you. Wayne's, we're about 15, 20 minutes away from Country News Now. Find out who's number one on country music radio for the first time in 13 years. CMA Awards are coming out soon, and another flight renumbering their Nashville flight in honor of Dolly Parton. I think you know what that is. That's all coming up for you in just a few minutes with Country News Now on Cat Country 96.
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0: Little foggy to deal with this morning. Little foggy conditions, I should say, to deal with this morning. Otherwise, we are looking good. There's nothing that's really going to hold you back. Just keep that in mind. Use some caution. Looking pretty good. It'll burn away. We'll have a high of around 81 today. I'll give you the full forecast for you in just a few.
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2: Hurricane Lowell is slamming Hawaii with flooding rain, wind, and monster waves. The islands are under a state of emergency, and a tornado watch is in effect for Kauai. Meanwhile, Tropical Storm Marie brought 10-foot waves and flooding to Southern California, forcing beach closures and power outages. On Friday, former staffers of Pennsylvania Senator John Fetterman were quoted in the Wall Street Journal, revealing details of their time working for him. They claimed Fetterman skipped meetings, passed on attending a funeral for police officers, and ignored requests from a children's hospital. Fetterman responded to CNN over the weekend, saying in part, quote, "Per usual, lies, half-truths, innuendos, smears, and anonymous. No matter how many smears or stories, I'm proud to continue to deliver for Pennsylvania." And Penn State standout and Super Bowl winning fullback Matt Sui has died. He was a member of the legendary 1985 Chicago Bears team, serving as the lead blocker for Hall of Famer Walter Payton. Sui died on Sunday. No other details were provided. He was 68. I'm Jenna Clay.
0: Mostly sunny, warm today with a high 81, down to 60 tonight. Tomorrow, breezy. A little bit more humid with a high right around 85. Right now it's 56, and you're up to date in 96 seconds on the Cat.
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2: 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It's currently known as Flight 1396 and will be changed to Flight 925. And this coming Thursday, I want to say thank you to our dedicated school staff members who support our children every day. 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So this Thursday, if you see the cat van, you know it's full of goodies. Coming up, a new employee was reprimanded at the office by abusing a valuable company resource. I'm going to get to this story in just a couple minutes. Hang on.
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10: 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No problems on 22 or 78. 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
2: School days. We learn a lot in school, but something many schools don't teach is basic financial skills, and has left savers feeling embarrassed about this. Now, Frankie is with us from A Better Way Financial. Let's get this going. How do you create a comfortable space for those conversations? This is great. Do you feel like you're back in high school now?
18: Yeah.
2: Right?
18: Yeah, a little throwback.
2: A lot of questions going on, right?
18: You want to have a comfortable space.
2: Yeah.
18: Not everybody has the same level of experience. Some people do all this research when it comes to finance. Other people, they focus on their careers, and then when it comes to finances, they don't have as much knowledge in that area, but that's okay.
2: Do you wish, like, at times you paid more attention in high school when it came to this?
18: I feel like I wish they had a curriculum developed around it. I mean, if I could have started learning all this stuff then, I mean, I would have been able to start saving sooner
2: and done
18: so many things better. You got to start when you know.
2: And I know that if you have any questions, maybe you were sick. I was sick that day when they taught us this. Frankie, I know you have a lot of ways that you can help people out with this. Let's hear them.
18: Yeah, so basically, we talk about what we can do to try to help you prepare for your retirement. 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All you have to do is go to abetterwayfinancial.com/catcountry and click on Get Your Copy Today.
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What would you do if this was your situation? Think about this. Ready? So there's a new employee reprimanded at the office for abusing a valuable company resource. So this employee explained on Reddit that they've been at the job for about a month and had developed what they thought was a fairly ordinary morning routine using the coffee machine to make a cup of coffee. Now, here's the deal. The employer provided it with K-cups and creamer. So the floor manager pulled them aside. The problem is apparently they're drinking coffee every morning, and that's not considered normal at this said workplace. I don't even know what it is. So the employee was concerned about creating trouble at the new job. They decided to, you know, not really complain and start. Instead, they brought in their own K-cups and creamer, all right, while documenting any future encounters with them. So here's it. One person said they've never heard of an employee being criticized for drinking too much coffee. It's free coffee. That's the thing. The office is providing you with coffee, and that they're saying now that they're abusing it. I don't know. So it makes no sense. Reconsider the fact that you are providing coffee and creamer or whatever. Or put a sign up that says, I don't know, once a day. Or this is a decoration purpose only coffee machine. Or whatever you need to do. But can you imagine this? I mean, especially today, you're coming back to work after Labor Day weekend. And you're in there and your boss pulls you aside and says, hey, come on, man, you're having too much coffee. You're abusing the job by drinking too much coffee. Yeah, okay. How long do you think that would last? My gosh. I want to know the name of the company. So I'm looking at this like, okay, come on. Where is this? And they let the name of the company out. I'd call them out if I knew where it was. Morning.

0: being reprimanded for having one too many cups of coffee at work. Abusing valuable company, valuable time. Really? 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
1: And they also buy us lunch every day.
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0: 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Yeah, I still can't believe this. You're getting reprimanded for having coffee at the office when it's supplied and you're taking it on your necessary coffee, your coffee breaks. I mean, look, if times are tough, you know, maybe even say times are tough, let's go a little bit easy on the coffee, whatever. But that's something that, you know, for a lot of people, it improves your work and you know, your whole day. It wakes you up and all that, right?
1: You know? I don't have any, like, bad vices. I don't smoke. I don't drink. But morning coffee, absolutely.
0: Yeah, that's a need. All right, I got tickets for Brad Paisley coming up for you in about 10 minutes. We're going to play Litterbox Trivia on the Cat. Good morning.
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5: For the most part, things are looking good this morning. No problems on 22 or 78. No unusual delays on 222 or 100. Accident-free on the turnpike. 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I'm Christy O'Brien.
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8: An Amazon cargo plane crashed in Miami, hitting a van and an SUV, killing 5 people in those vehicles. The NTSB is investigating why the jet overshot the runway by some 1,300 feet. Meanwhile, the U.S. Coast Guard is assisting Bahamian authorities after a small plane carrying 4 people crashed off Andros Island. The crash site has not yet been located. Former Penn State assistant football coach Jerry Sandusky will appear before a judge today. One of the men who originally testified against Sandusky is expected to recant his sexual assault allegation against him. Sandusky was convicted in 2012 of sexually abusing 10 boys. He's serving a 30 to 60 year prison sentence. And U.S. Health and Human Services Secretary Robert F. Kennedy Jr. now acknowledges measles caused an infant's death in Lancaster County. He previously questioned the Pennsylvania Department of Health's reporting of 2 measles-related deaths. On Friday, the Lancaster County coroner confirmed a 6-week-old child died last month. I'm Jenna Clay.
0: Lehigh Valley weather. Thank you, Jenna. Mostly sunny, warm, pleasant today, 81, 60 tonight, 85 tomorrow. Looks like humidity comes back a little bit on Thursday with a high right around 81, 56 now. And you're up to date in 96 seconds on the Cat. Frankie with A Better Way Financial is with us with a question. I know we talked about this earlier, when to take Social Security. There's different age numbers, 62, 67, 70. The list, of course, goes on and on. So what factors do we need to consider when deciding the best age to claim our benefits?
9: Well, let me tell you, Sam, if you knew exactly the day you were going to pass away, you know when to take your Social Security.
0: That's right.
9: Which means none of us know. But there's a lot of factors that go into it. One of them is your health. If you're projected to live a longer life, well, then you're better off usually waiting. But there's also things that you can coordinate between spouses as well. So if you are married, that's something that you might want to change it to an earlier date or a later date. So there's really a lot that goes into figuring out when is the best time for me to take my Social Security. Rather than just flipping a coin and saying this is going to be the best time to take it, talk with somebody who has helped hundreds of families to be able to do this throughout their retirement so that you're not picking the wrong age for you and your family.
0: What's the minimum age?
9: On a technicality, is actually age 60 that you can do is if you have a deceased spouse. If you don't have a deceased spouse, the earliest you can do is age 62.
0: You have any type of questions, Frank, you have a way to do so, right?
9: 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It'll have a lot of the answers regarding when to take Social Security, what options you have, and how we can start planning for our retirement.
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0: 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It's Sam Malone hanging with you. What's up? It is Tuesday, September 8th. Hope you had a nice Labor Day weekend. Hope you had some time off. It'd be nice, you know? I have tickets, by the way, for you to see Brad Paisley. He's coming to Mohegan Sun Arena Thursday, September 24th. You ever seen Brad Paisley in concert? He was on a good show. I saw him at the fair not too long ago. He just is an amazing performer. Brad Paisley tickets at 610-720-9696. All right. So, with updates, I don't know how often they do the updates, but I'm going to give you another one now. They say this is now the most dangerous food to eat while driving. All right. And they do updates on this. For some odd reason, this is the most dangerous food to eat while driving. 610-720-9696. We got Brad Paisley tickets for you.
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4: 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Accident-free on 33 and 80. 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I'm Christy O'Brien.
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0: 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All right, we're rolling with Litterbox Tribute. We got Brad Paisley tickets up for Brad. Cat phone is 610-720-9696 on the Cat. So they say the most dangerous food to eat while you're driving. And this updates, from time to time. They'll get, with survey, new answers and things like this. What are you thinking?
1: I'm going to put all my eggs in the basket, as they say. I'm going to say soup.
0: Soup is number two.
1: Oh, you serious?
0: Yes, I am. And then I need someone to explain to me how this answer actually beats hot soup. But we'll get to that in a second. Good try, though.
1: All right, thanks.
0: You got it.
2: Potato chips.
0: How do you know that?
2: Because you got to tip the bag up, and it's always hard. You can't see the road.
0: Like that new Domino's commercial with the pizza. Did you see that?
2: I did not.
0: They have, bigger boxes of pizza, right? And they're asking for slices, and the box is so big that they go off of a cliff. But now with the new boxes, it's so small enough. Anyway, yes, congratulations, man. Way to go.
2: Thank you.
0: How is that more dangerous than hot soup?
2: I don't know if it's more dangerous. It's not as hard.
0: All right, that's what I want to figure out. You're telling me that in this survey, you're going to put potato chips over eating some hot soup. Hot soup where you need, the bowl is going to be hot. You're going to need the spoon. The spoon is going to be hot. Let you grab a chip.

0: That's Megan Maroney at Cat Country 96 and 107.1 in the Poconos. 93.7 and 95.7 in Northeast PA. And Sam with you. We're just talking about this poll where they say potato chips are the most dangerous food to eat while you're driving. I don't know if you put french fries in that same category or not, but more dangerous than hot soup?
1: Good morning.
0: What's up?
1: I just wanted to say that poll, maybe it's the most food people would actually eat in a car. Because who would eat soup in a car?
0: Yeah, well, again, like, if you're stopped in traffic and you look over to your left or your right, people are eating anything. You wouldn't believe what they're eating.
1: I know. There are some people a little crazy out there, and I've eaten, like, you know, easy things in my car as well, but I don't know. Soup's a little over the top.

0: That's Ken Brown at Cat Country 96.1071 in the Poconos, Northeast PA 93.7, 95.7. So you have a theory as to how potato chips are more dangerous to eat while driving than hot soup? What's yours?
1: Well, I'm thinking, especially when you get to the bottom of the bag, you kind of got to hold on to the bag and dig for them. So, but you people got to learn how to drive with your knee.
0: Oh, my gosh.
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5: Thanks for looking good this morning for the most part. 22 eastbound, slow around MacArthur. No problems on 78 or 309. No unusual delays on 222 or 100. If you see a traffic problem, call their toll-free tip line, 855-ROAD-TIP. I'm Christy O'Brien.
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7: Retaliatory tariffs from Canada take effect today, impacting everything from steel to cheese and motorcycles. The tariffs are in retaliation for 50% tariffs President Trump announced this summer on a wide range of Canadian imports, estimated to cost the typical American household nearly $1,100 when combined with Trump's other tariffs. One person is dead after two cars and a bicycle collided in Bethlehem. It happened on Daly Avenue near Wind Creek Casino around 4 yesterday afternoon. The Lehigh County coroner says a man died at the hospital following the accident. It's unclear if anyone else was hurt. And the approaching 25th anniversary of 9/11 is bringing back memories for many who lost family during the attacks. For one Bethlehem area family, the memory of Flight 93 is deeply personal. Lorraine Bay was one of United Airlines' most senior flight attendants. She was nearing retirement when the hijacked plane crashed in Shanksville. Her niece, Emily, named her daughter after her late aunt. Emily and her daughter recently took part in Liberty High School's Tunnel to Towers event, helping raise money for families affected by the September 11th attacks. I'm Jenna Clay.
0: Mostly sunny today, very warm, high 81, 60 tonight, 85 tomorrow. It's 55, and you're up to date in 96 seconds on the Cat.
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0: Jason Aldean and Don't Tell on Me with Cat Country 96 and 107.1 in the Poconos, 93.7, 95.7 in Northeast PA. Sun shining for your Tuesday morning. Martina McBride tickets coming up for you around 7:40 this morning. She's going to be at the State Theater in Easton. But before that, this is something that's trending more and more now. I brought this up. I'm looking back, and this is actually early summer I brought this up, and apparently it's trending again. And we were just talking about the most dangerous food to eat while you're driving. They say it's potato chips. I guess, maybe the grease, and I don't know. More so than hot soup. But speaking of soup, the question that's going out more and more now, and I don't get it. Maybe I'm missing something. I don't know. Is cereal soup? When I thought this, I saw this when you may remember, we talked about it later on in the show, too, a couple months ago. I'm thinking, how can cereal, who came up with the idea that it's a possibility that cereal could be considered soup? I don't know where this starts, but I'd love to hear your take on this. It's something that's trending. 610-720-9696.
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3: 22 eastbound slow between 15th and MacArthur. No problems on 78 or 33. We're looking good on 80 and 380. If you see a traffic problem, call our toll-free tip line, 855-ROAD-TIP. I'm Christy O'Brien.
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0: Country 96, 1071 in the Poconos, 93.7, 95.7 Northeast PA. All right, so getting back to work today, nice, relaxing weekend. And you see more and more of this trending, and the question is soup, is cereal considered a soup? I mean, is it like a form? Maybe it's a different kind of soup of the cereal and salad, I guess you would say, before your meal?
1: Hello. Hi. So your question is, should cereal be considered a soup?
0: Yeah, that's what's going around. I don't know.
1: Cereal is served cold, soup is served hot. What would you consider putting then?
0: But what about, and that's a great point. What's the cold soup called, though? What's that called, the cold soup you serve?
1: I don't know. I don't remember the name of it.
0: That would be my only argument. Otherwise, I think they're two totally different meals.
1: Absolutely, and milk is served in cereal, where soup is a broth.
0: There you go. 720-969.

0: Luke Combs rethinking some things. We're rethinking the fact, is cereal soup, though, they're asking? I don't know. 610-720-9696. I do like the whole, yes, I'll have a bowl of Cap'n Crunch, a salad, and then my steak dinner. Hey, right?
1: Good morning. I would say soup is not, cereal is not considered a soup. Soup is mostly, I mean, a cereal is basically crunchy, and soup is not crunchy. Anything you put crunchy in soup is going to turn soggy.
0: How about bacon bits in soup?
1: Yeah. You put bacon bits in your soup?
0: No.
1: Okay.
0: I'm a split pea with ham type guy is all I am.
1: Okay. And I think that soup is called gazpacho.
0: That's it. That's what it is. You got it. Thank you.
1: You're welcome. Have a good day.
0: You too. Yep.

0: Country 96, 732. Sam with you. We've got, of course, Martina McBride coming up in a couple minutes, getting you out the door on this Tuesday morning. Lots of sun. 81 is cereal soup is what... I don't know where that's coming from. Well, first of all, you wanted to say what?
1: Hi, I am so with you. I love split pea and ham soup.
0: There's just something about that soup. I know we talk about it all the time. You either love it or you hate it. Man, put some saltine crackers or Ritz crackers in there. Oh!
1: I completely agree. It's nice and creamy. I love it. Nobody else in my house likes it. Nobody else in my whole family likes it that I know of, but it's amazing to me.
0: It's so weird. You know what? And let's keep it that way. The more people that don't like it, the more for us.
1: Absolutely. That's what I say.
0: I love it. That is so cool. Thank you so much, Ryan. All right. Let me see. I know that... We're talking about cereal being soup, and I need Kenny. Go ahead, buddy. You wanted to say something?
2: You ever sit down on the couch, watch TV, maybe grab a box of cornflakes and sit there eating them like potato chips?
0: Of course.
2: All right. Can you do that with French onion soup?
0: Good point, Kenny. Good point, buddy.
2: All right. That should answer the question.
0: I love it.
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6: For the most part, we're looking good this morning. Some delays, 33 southbound between Tatamy and 248. 22 eastbound, slow between 15th and MacArthur. No problems on 78 or 309. We're looking good on the turnpike. If you see a traffic problem, call their toll-free tip line, 855-ROAD-TIP. I'm Christy O'Brien.
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7: Hurricane Lowell is slamming Hawaii with flooding rain, wind, and monster waves. The islands are under a state of emergency, and a tornado watch is in effect for Kauai. Meanwhile, Tropical Storm Marie brought 10-foot waves and flooding to Southern California, forcing beach closures and power outages. On Friday, former staffers of Pennsylvania Senator John Fetterman were quoted in the Wall Street Journal, revealing details of their time working for him. They claimed Fetterman skipped meetings, passed on attending a funeral for police officers, and ignored requests from a children's hospital. Fetterman responded to CNN over the weekend, saying in part, quote, "Per usual, lies, half-truths, innuendos, smears, and anonymous. No matter how many smears or stories, I'm proud to continue to deliver for Pennsylvania." And Penn State standout and Super Bowl winning fullback Matt Sui has died. He was a member of the legendary 1985 Chicago Bears team, serving as the lead blocker for Hall of Famer Walter Payton. Sui died on Sunday. No other details were provided. He was 68. I'm Jenna Clay.
0: We'll get some sun though today with a high right around 81. Kind of a cool, crisp start today. 60 tonight, 85 tomorrow. More humid, even though lower temperatures on Thursday in 81. Now it's 57, and you're up to date in 96 seconds on the Cat. 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
4: For the most part, we're looking good this morning. Some delays, 33 southbound between Tatamy and 248. 22 eastbound, slow between 15th and MacArthur. No problems on 78 or 309. We're looking good on the turnpike. If you see a traffic problem, call our toll-free tip line, 855-ROAD-TIP. I'm Christy O'Brien.
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3: Independence Day.
2: You know it by?
3: Martina McBride.
2: Right, that's who you're winning concert tickets for. What's your name?
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2: What is it?
3: Veronica.
2: Veronica. State Theater, September 26th. Only a few weeks away to see Martina McBride. Congrats.
3: Thank you. Oh, my God. This is amazing.
2: Well, amazing day. Where are you calling from, Veronica? It sounds like you're on the road.
3: I'm actually on my way to work. I'm on 78.
2: Oh, nice. They didn't fix that whole Hellertown issue yet on 78, did they?
3: No, that's a headache and a half. That's a headache and a half every day traveling back and forth. It's a fiasco.

0: tickets for Martina tomorrow morning with Cat Country 96 right around 7:40. A chance to see Riley Green in Vegas. I'll give you all the info coming up just after 8 o'clock this morning. It is 7:57. Working your way back to work, back to school with the Cat.
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4: For the most part, we're looking at this morning. Usual delays, 22 eastbound stop and go between Cedar Crest and MacArthur, 33 southbound slow at 248. No problems on 78 or the Turnpike. If you see a traffic problem, call our toll-free tip line, 855-ROAD-TIP. I'm Christy O'Brien.
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8: An Amazon cargo plane crashed in Miami, hitting a van and an SUV, killing five people in those vehicles. The NTSB is investigating why the jet overshot the runway by some 1,300 feet. Meanwhile, the U.S. Coast Guard is assisting Bahamian authorities after a small plane carrying four people crashed off Andros Island. The crash site has not yet been located. Former Penn State assistant football coach Jerry Sandusky will appear before a judge today. One of the men who originally testified against Sandusky is expected to recant his sexual assault allegation against him. Sandusky was convicted in 2012 of sexually abusing 10 boys. He's serving a 30 to 60 year prison sentence. And U.S. Health and Human Services Secretary Robert F. Kennedy Jr. now acknowledges measles caused an infant's death in Lancaster County. He previously questioned the Pennsylvania Department of Health's reporting of two measles-related deaths. On Friday, the Lancaster County coroner confirmed a six-week-old child died last month. I'm Jenna Clay.
0: Morning, about 81 for our high today, down to 60 tonight, and tomorrow 85. Looks like a little bit more humid on Thursday with a high 81. It's 58, little crisp and cool. You're up to date in 96 seconds on the Cat. 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

0: 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I promised you another chance to see Riley Green in Vegas at Resorts World. 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That's coming out the 18th of this month. Oh, it's already the 8th. My gosh. 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
1: 22 eastbound stop and go between Cedar Crest and MacArthur. No problems on 78 or the Turnpike. Center Valley 309 jammed in both directions approaching Center Valley Parkway. And in Phillipsburg, 57 closed westbound between Main Street and Uniontown Road for construction. If you see a traffic problem, call our toll-free tip line 855-ROAD-TIP. I'm Christy O'Brien.
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8: Cat

Finally wrapped up. Apparently, it's the end of the hot dog season. The National Hot Dog and Sausage Council says that between Memorial Day and Labor Day, we as Americans eat 7 billion hot dogs with ketchup and mustard, right?

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0: Jordan Davis at 828. Packager 96, 81 for our high today. I got the full details coming up in a couple minutes. And yes, you can wear white after Labor Day. The saying dates back to way back in the 19th century when it was a fashion mistake, I guess you would say, to wear white clothing after summer ended on Labor Day because that indicated that you were still in vacation mode. That's where this whole thing came to play. You're still in vacation mode and you weren't getting your hands dirty going back to work. So you know what? I think times have changed enough where you can indeed wear white after Labor Day. It is 8:29 now on the CAC. Good morning.
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3: In Jersey, Phillipsburg 57 closed westbound between Main Street and Uniontown Road due to construction. In PA, 22 westbound slow between 191 and 512. Eastbound stop and go between 15th and Fullerton. Center Valley, 309. Delays in both directions at Center Valley Parkway. If you see a traffic problem, call their toll-free tip line 855-ROAD-TIP. I'm Christy O'Brien.
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5: Retaliatory tariffs from Canada take effect today, impacting everything from steel to cheese and motorcycles. The tariffs are in retaliation for 50% tariffs President Trump announced this summer on a wide range of Canadian imports, estimated to cost the typical American household nearly $1,100 when combined with Trump's other tariffs. One person is dead after two cars and a bicycle collided in Bethlehem. It happened on Daly Avenue near Wind Creek Casino around 4 yesterday afternoon. The Lehigh County coroner says a man died at the hospital following the accident. It's unclear if anyone else was hurt. And the approaching 25th anniversary of 9/11 is bringing back memories for many who lost family during the attacks. For one Bethlehem area family, the memory of Flight 93 is deeply personal. Lorraine Bay was one of United Airlines' most senior flight attendants. She was nearing retirement when the hijacked plane crashed in Shanksville. Her niece, Emily, named her daughter after her late aunt. Emily and her daughter recently took part in Liberty High School's Tunnel to Towers event, helping raise money for families affected by the September 11th attacks. I'm Jenna Clay.
0: Low humidity today. Actually, a pretty nice day with a high right around 81. 60 tonight, partly cloudy tomorrow. Turning breezy later tomorrow afternoon. With a high right around 85. It's 58, and you're up to date in 96 seconds on the cast.
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0: 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We've got country news now coming up for you in just a couple minutes. Hang tight.
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3: In Jersey, Phillipsburg 57 closed westbound between Main Street and Uniontown Road due to construction. In PA, 22 westbound slow between 191 and 512. Eastbound stop and go between 15th and Fullerton. Center Valley 309 delays in both directions at Center Valley Parkway. If you see a traffic problem, call our toll-free tip line 855-ROAD-TIP. I'm Christy O'Brien.
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7: We're talking couples this morning. 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
8: absolutely.
7: What are the money conversations that couples should be having together?
8: When to retire. You want to be on the same page as far as when you retire, because when you do retire, if you're retiring at different times, it's going to be a little different. You know, you want to still be with your partner. If one of you is still working and one of you is retired,
7: yeah,
8: then it could be a challenge. There's certain things that are like, people like, well, I want to have him out of the house. And then some are like, well, I feel like I'm missing him now. And so figuring out when is the right time to retire, when to take Social Security, mm-hmm. how to replace the lost income that you have coming in from work, what level of risk you're comfortable
7: yeah.
8: with as
7: yeah.
8: you get closer to retirement. You don't want to take the same risk as you were when you were working.
7: Right.
8: So where to live in retirement. Some people are like, I want to move down south, get out of the cold in
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8: 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Retirement is just the next chapter of life.
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8: 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People plan for their vacation.
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0: 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Northeast PA, Sam with you, wrapping up Labor Day and back to the grind, man. I know. How was your Labor Day, all right?
1: It was fabulous. Anytime's great when you're not working.
0: 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Now, are you on your way to work now?
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0: 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Good morning. 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

Chris Young, and I'm coming over. Cat Country 96 1071 of the Poconos National Star Trek Day is today. I want to know, and I have it up on Facebook for you, too. We talking Star Trek, or do you like Star Wars better? 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In the meantime, it's Jason Aldean.

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1: Hey, I was going to say Star Trek.
0: All right, so I want to know why. Why Star Wars over Star Trek?
1: Well, that's what my dad always grew up to, and that's what I always grew up watching with my dad.
0: Did you like the Star Trek movies?
1: They weren't too bad.
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0: Happy National Star Trek Day today.
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Tyler Hubbard and Land. Great song this is on the Cat at Work. 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

0: There's Riley Green at Cat Country 96 and 107.1 in the Poconos, 93.7 and 95.7 Northeast PA. So a new employee, I don't even know where this is. A new employee says they were called out by a manager for abusing a valuable company resource. And what is that valuable resource? A cup of coffee. So the employee explained about it. They had the job for about a month, and they developed what they thought was a fairly ordinary morning routine using the coffee machine to make a cup of coffee with the K-cups that were provided along with the creamer. Now, the floor manager pulled them aside. The problem, apparently drinking coffee every morning wasn't considered normal at this workplace. I want to know what kind of workplace this is. Tell me the place of the workplace. Of course, I'm not going to get into that part of it. Here's the thing. If you don't want, stop providing the free coffee if you don't want employees to take advantage of it. But how can that be? I mean, you're taking a cup of coffee provided by the employer and you're saying it's a valuable company resource you're abusing. Makes no sense. Good morning.
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remember when Dina Carter was coming to the Grand Island Town Fair? Oh, a number of years ago. I remember the big question was, will she be performing her songs on stage barefoot at the Grand Island Town Fair? The answer, of course, if you were there, yes. Here's Luke Bryan on Cat Country 96 and the Cat at Work.

0: 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Sam Malone with you. Hey, thank you so much for hanging with us today. Boy, do we have concert week rolling on for you in the morning all week. We have tickets for George Burch. He's coming to Archer Music Hall in Allentown this coming October 9th. I have tickets to see Brad Paisley coming to Mohegan Sun Arena. I have Martina McBride tickets coming to the state. She's coming to the State Theater. So all week on the morning show, it's concert week with Cat Country 96.
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What's up, y'all? I'm Coe Wetzel with my new song with Ella Langley, Jaded. It's your music. Plus. Pittsburgh, Texas, man, yeah, it was great. I feel like I owe so much to that small town in Texas. And, just taught me a lot about life and kind of made me the man that I am today. So every time I go back, it feels like I never left. So it was

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It's common sense. 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One.

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0: There's Morgan Wallen and I Get Better with Cat Country 96. More tickets coming up from Martina McBride tomorrow morning at 7:40. I have Brad Paisley tickets at 6:40 for you. Concert week continues. So does National Star Trek Day. If you had to pick one between Star Wars and Star Trek, I'm going to throw them both out there. I have it up on the Cat Facebook page to you as well. What is it? What
1: do you pick? Star Wars.
0: Star Wars. Which one?
1: I don't have one. I like them all, to tell you the truth.
0: And weren't they all made out of order or something? My wife tries to explain it to me. It confuses the heck out of me. All right, National Star Trek Day. Enjoy.
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You know, being a short work week today, being Tuesday, tomorrow is Wednesday already, which means it's another Wing Wednesday at Diner 248 in Easton. Get a chance to come to Diner 248. We're going to have a good time. 10 wings, $9.61. It is so good. We'll see you there. Some winning there, too, for you, right? It's the K.

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0: 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I'm Christy O'Brien with the 2K Cafe for Lunch, brought to you by Two Brothers Junk Removal and Cleanout Services at the number 2brothersjunkremoval.com. 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

0: 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I'm Christy O'Brien. Tomorrow, more Brad Paisley tickets. He's coming to Mohegan Sun Arena Thursday, September 24th. Coming soon, Sam's going to have your chance to win a pair of tickets tomorrow morning at 6:40. Luke Combs, coming up next.
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14: Hey, how's it going, Sam?
5: We're talking couples this morning as we move more into retirement thinking. More and more things as a team are being done with couples, right?
14: Yes,
5: so
14: absolutely.
5: What are the money conversations that couples should be having together?
14: When to retire. You want to be on the same page as far as when you retire, because when you do retire, if you're retiring at different times, it's going to be a little different. You know, you want to still be with your partner. If one of you is still working and one of you is retired,
5: yeah,
14: then it could be a challenge. There's certain things that are like, people like, well, I want to have him out of the house. And then some are like, well, I feel like I'm missing him now. And so figuring out when is the right time to retire, when to take Social Security, mm-hmm. how to replace the lost income that you have coming in from work, what level of risk you're comfortable with as you get closer to retirement. You don't want to take the same risk as you were when you were working.
5: Right.
14: So where to live in retirement. Some people are like, I want to move down south, get out of the cold in
5: the
14: wintertime.
5: Yeah.
14: These are some of the things you want to talk about. What do you want to do in your retirement? Retirement is just the next chapter of life.
5: And this is something you might be saying, oh, I'm years away from this. No, this is real life.
14: 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People plan for their vacation.
5: Sure.
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Next Saturday night, the 19th, Jason Aldean is in Camden. Here's a whiskey drink.

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0: That's Lainey Wilson, Phone Keys Wallet on KatKatree 96, 107.1 in the Poconos, and in Northeast PA at 93.7 and 95.7. I'm Christy O'Brien. This Saturday, it's Boots and Brews back at Clubhouse 315 in Wilkes-Barre. Presley and Taylor going to be performing all the way from Nashville. They've also just added Lily Moss. It's an all-ages event. You can get your tickets now at clubhouse315.com. Not just live music. They're going to have food trucks, cornhole, line dancing. Pocono Axeworks is going to be a great time. We got Luke Bryan coming up next.
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Dollar Dog Night tonight. Going to be a beautiful night for baseball. Here's Corey Kent.

0: there's Russell Dickerson, Happen to Me, on Cat Country 96, 107.1 in the Poconos, and in Northeast PA at 93.7 and 95.7. I'm Christy O'Brien. 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

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Sunday, Easton's first Festa Italiana. 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

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I'm Christy O'Brien. We've got your chance to see Riley Green in Vegas. We're going to take care of hotel, airfare, concert tickets. We're throwing in an autographed vinyl of his new album, That's Just Me, out September 18th. We've got four trips to give away. For your chance to win, text the national keyword tonight, T-O-N-I-G-H-T, to 95819. Blake Shelton, coming up next.

What's up, y'all? I'm Coe Wetzel with my new song with Ella Langley, Jaded. It's your music. Plus. So Tehachi is, it's from, you know, the most notable restaurant in East Texas, I'd say, Pittsburgh Hot Links. Tehachi is cut-up hot links with nacho cheese and chili. I don't recommend it if you're going to go run for 5 miles or do whatever you're doing. But no, it's great. Shout-out Pittsburgh Hot Links, one of my favorite restaurants of all time.

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We've got George Burge tickets this week. Tell you more in 15 minutes. Here's Megan Maroney.

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1: 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I'm Christy O'Brien. We've got your chance at George Burge tickets again tomorrow morning. Sam will have them for you around 5:40. George Burge coming to Archer Music Hall in Allentown Friday night, October 9th. Great chance to check out the venue if you haven't already, and it's right by the Spiral Deck, so super easy to park and walk over. We got Luke Combs coming up next.
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Jerry Patton coming in next. Another chance to go to Vegas to see Riley Green. 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Here's John Party, Boots Off.

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0: 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Sherry Patton, what's going on? How was your long holiday weekend? Nice, right? You know, I was thinking that was the last holiday we're going to get until Thanksgiving. I hope you enjoyed it. So, guys, have you ever tried to hide anything from your mother? Of course you have. Me not doing my homework back in the day, that was one of the things. Anyway, 35% of all guys have tried to hide this from their mother. What do you think it is? 610-720-9696. What if 35% of all guys tried to hide from their mother? And I can totally understand it, too. 610-720-9696. Call me on the Cat.
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4: Bethlehem 378 southbound at the Hill to Hill Bridge. We've got an accident. Watch for stop traffic after 8th. 22 westbound, usual delays at Airport Road. 78 westbound, slow between 33 and Hellertown. No problems on 309 or 222. Emmaus, Cedar Crest Boulevard. An accident near Lower McCungie Road has things jammed back to Emmaus High School. If you see a traffic problem, call our toll-free tip line, 855-ROAD-TIP. I'm Christy O'Brien.
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21: For years, Joshua was caught in a constant cycle of addiction and incarceration. But when his wife passed away, his grief led him to search for a way to start over. 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

0: 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And 35% of all guys try to keep this from their mom.
1: The answer motorcycle?
0: Yeah, it's a motorcycle. But okay. 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
1: I don't know. Pretty tough.
0: It is.
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8: For the most part, things are looking good this afternoon. 22 westbound, usual delays at Airport Road, eastbound slow between 309 and Cedar Crest. 78 westbound, delays between 33 and Heldertown. 33 northbound, stop and go at 22. No problems on 80 or 380. We're looking good on the turnpike. If you see a traffic problem, call our toll-free tip line, 855-ROAD-TIP. I'm Christy O'Brien.
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0: 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Jerry Penn with tickets for the 1812 piano line. Well, it's not really tickets. It's a $50 gift certificate, which is great because go in there, have a couple of drinks, get a couple of apps, grab some dinner, listen to the piano music. Yeah. Right in Allentown. It's, I believe, on Tillman Street. So, if you want to go to the 1812 Piano Lounge, and I'm not going to make this easy. Of course I'm going to make it difficult. Come on. 12% of all guys do this at the gym because they think it impresses women. Whoa. 720-9696. 12% of all guys do this at the gym because they think it impresses women. Stretch out to the 1812 Piano Lounge if you get it. 610-720-9696.
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2: 22 eastbound at 512 reports of an accident. Watch for delays back to 378. 22 westbound, usual delays between 512 and Airport Road. 78 westbound, slow between 33 and Hellertown. No problems on 33 or 80. No unusual delays on the turnpike. If you see a traffic problem, call our toll-free tip line, 855-ROAD-TIP. I'm Christy O'Brien.
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1: Flex their muscles.
0: Oh, God, that would gross me out. 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Yes, it is. What we got? 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

0: 12% of all guys do this at a gym and think that, well, it's good for women.
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0: Do that all the time. What's wrong with that? 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
1: Yeah.
0: It does. All right. Luke Combs. God,

0: 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Anytime soon. 12% of all guys will do this at the gym because they think it impresses women. You think it's...
1: I think it's grunt.
0: Yeah, it's grunt. That grunting is coming from the floor where all the exercise machines are, not from the men's room.
1: Yeah, hopefully.
0: We're going to go to the 1812 piano lounge. We all have to take a shower, dress up a little bit, get classy when we go there. That's a great place in Allentown.
1: Sounds awesome.
0: You will love it. I mean, you will really love it.
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2: 22 eastbound between 512 and 191. Right lane is closed due to fire department activity. Stop traffic approaching 378. 22 westbound delays at Airport Road. 78 westbound slow at Hellertown. In Bethlehem, 378 jam southbound between 8th Avenue and the Hilsey Hill Bridge. If you see a traffic problem, call our toll-free tip line, 855-ROAD-TIP. I'm Christy O'Brien.
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0: Grayler and James, it's song number 4, the top 5 at 5, the 5 most downloaded songs, the Cat Kid for 96 app, Water at a Wedding, with Jerry Patton. And what are the top 5 songs? Well, we heard number 4, gonna hit the big 3 in just a couple of minutes at Cat Catcher 96. 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It's common sense. Riley Green bringing us Cowboys Against Tour to Vegas. And you're gonna be there with a couple of your friends. Wouldn't that be great? You can see them live at Resorts World, you get hotel, you get flights, you get the whole deal. And a copy of his album signed, That's Just Me, coming out September 18th, 10 more days. 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
1: 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I'm Cole Wetzel with my new song with Ella Langley, Jaded. 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
9: 78 eastbound at Summit Lawn. We've got reports of an accident. Stop traffic in both directions. 22 eastbound between 512 and 191. Fire department activity has the right lane closed. Stop traffic back to Airport Road. 22 westbound also jammed between 378 and Airport Road. No problems on 33 or 80. If you see a traffic problem, call our toll-free tip line, 855-ROAD-TIP. I'm Christy O'Brien.
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0: All right, the fifth most popular song on the Cat Country 96 app today was Bailey Zimmerman, Chevy Silverado. Number four, Graylin James, Water at a Wedding. And song number three, what do we got? Oh, look at this, Carry On by Kenny Chesney. Stella Lefty, Boston Stella, number two on the song number one. The most downloaded song in the Cat Country 96 app. It is Hardy, Eric Church, Morgan Wallen, and Tim McGraw. 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

0: 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It's Sherry Pad with Sam's Sweet Treats. 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
1: 78 eastbound between Lehigh Street and Summit Lawn. Vehicle fire, mile marker 58, blocking the two right lanes. The fire is now out. Traffic is backed up to Hamilton Boulevard. Also watch for delays westbound from 309. 22 eastbound between 512 and 191. Right lane closed due to fire department activity. Traffic stopped back to the Lehigh River Bridge. 22 westbound, usual delays at Airport Road. If you see a traffic problem, call our toll-free tip line, 855-ROAD-TIP. I'm Christy O'Brien.
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If you want to see some baseball, better do it like soon. We're in September already. 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

the other night. I saw her at the football game. She was in Louisiana at LSU, rooting on her Tigers. Bev Rainey coming up next. 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

Kenny Chesney's got a new album coming out this month, and I cannot wait to have him on the show and talk all about it. That's in the next couple weeks here. Right now, let's play a Carry On, his latest. 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
1: Lainey Wilson is returning to host the CMA Awards for the third year in a row. And this one's a big milestone. The 60th anniversary of Country's Biggest Night. You can watch it live November 18th on ABC and Disney+. Lainey says she's had so much fun hosting the last 2 years. And this year's show is going to be extra special. American Airlines is tipping its hat to Dolly Parton by renumbering its daily Dallas to Nashville flight. What's now flight number 1396 becomes flight 9-5, a nod to her song 9-5. The change kicks in March 28th, hopefully just in time for fans to fly 9-5 straight into newly renamed Dolly International Airport. And Taylor Swift is back on top of country radio for the first time in 13 years. Her Toy Story 5 track, I Knew It, I Knew You, is officially number one, her 13th country chart topper. She's been talking lately about the double meanings in her lyrics, from days versus days to the way toys only see the world from the height of the grass. That's your Country Nights Live news update. I'm Bev Rainey.
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